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0: Don't get out there playing it, okay?
1: That's what I do every night. That's all I know how to do, man. You know?
0: 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Act like you got some sense.
1: 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Not money. This is hope money. I hope you get out there and do your thing. Hey, check it out.
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1: Yeah, yeah.
0: You know what I'm saying?
1: All right.
0: Either you can fold that. 3,000? I'm telling you. 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Greyhound don't float on water.
3: London for the first time to perform for you live. Johnny Walter, Benjamin Andre, Dookie on drums, Possum Jenkins, and Andre, ice cold, 3,000. Performing their smash hit, Hey Ya! Ladies and gents, I give you
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hour, scandalous MC. 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Remember, don't go around the South Circular because otherwise you're just going to be stuck. And if you are stuck, here's one for you. It's called Walking Away by Craig David. 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

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Apre Jelika Banak Bintu Vasi Ibranajo underdog Waka Jo Senegal.

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Pira pira jai, pira pira jai ka meria kya lenda kawai, wai ram. 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